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0: County 12, sit calls on 47, 7931 Granado Drive South, cross of Woodland Way, County 12, on 47, to Route 1903.
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2: Engine 3, hemorrhage, at 279 North Washington Avenue, between 8th Street and Congress Street. Engine 3, hemorrhage, at 279 North Washington Avenue, between 8th Street and Congress Street. Timeout, 19:03 hours.
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0: 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Singapore. At 1754 Fulton Boulevard, between Jordan Drive and Alta Vista Drive. Rescue 8. Engine 16. Singapore. At 1754 Fulton Boulevard, between Jordan Drive and Alta Vista Drive. Timeout 1917 hours. Rescue 3. Engine 2. 1 fallen. At 1001 Baltimore Street, between Gale Street and Kelly Street. Rescue 3. Engine 2. 1 fallen. At 1001 Baltimore Street, between Gale Street and Kelly Street. Timeout 1918 hours.
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0: 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Citronelle Fire, 1 Fallen, between Russell Road and Leeds Drive. 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
1: County San Antonio, Pineville 26, 19745 North Maple Street, cross of Lear Drive and Odom Road. County San Antonio 26, 1922.
2: Camera.

0: Station 2, Kent Payne, at 6350 McCrary Road, between Broadus Loop Road and Bernice Drive North. Station 2, Kent Payne, at 6350 McCrary Road, between Broadus Loop Road and Bernice Drive North. Timeout, 1922.
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3: 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County 15 for a follow zone 26, 17201, Highway 45, call for Russell Road in East Drive. County 15, zone 26, come out 1924.
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0: 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Timeout, 1926. Turnerville Fire, 1 fallen, between Russell Road and Leeds Drive. Turnerville Fire, 1 fallen, between Russell Road and Leeds Drive. Timeout, 1926. 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

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At 3145 Knollwood Drive. Between James Madison Drive and Southland Drive. 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
1: 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At 3963 Cottage Hill Road, between Azalea Road and Wildwood Drive. 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

Engine 22, 1 phase. At 351 Azalea Road, Unit 6E, between Airport Boulevard and Michael Boulevard, Engine 22, 1 phase. At 351 Azalea Road, Unit 6E, between Airport Boulevard and Michael Boulevard, timeout, 1944 hours.

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Truck 5, 1 Hayes, at 351 Azalea Road, Unit 6E, between Airport Boulevard and Michael Boulevard. Truck 5, 1 Hayes, at 351 Azalea Road, Unit 6E, between Airport Boulevard and Michael Boulevard. Timeout, 1945 hours.

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1: 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It's going to be 251 instead of 215.
0: 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Packer, we'll let Newman know.
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2: Here's on 10, 4880 Brandon Road, cross over Ralph Road and Moffitt Road. County 13 is on 10, come out 1949.
7: Wilmer Fire, Caesar, at 4880 Brandon Road, between Ralph Road and Moffitt Road. Wilmer Fire, Caesar, at 4880 Brandon Road, between Ralph Road and Moffitt Road. Timeout, 1949.
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1: 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We're going to have to meet up with supervisor at some point. Get the blood that six had.
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2: 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Engine 6, 1 fallen, at 5106, Aaron Road, between Dimitropolis Road and Aaron Court. Timeout, 20.02 hours.

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4: 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Four clear,

0: County 12, Central State, Zone 14, 3299 Jarrett Road, across the Gulfway Drive. County 12, Zone 14, 10 out, 2012.
1: Engine 67, Syncope, at 3299 Jarrett Road, between Gulfway Drive. Engine 67, Syncope, at 3299 Jarrett Road, between Gulfway Drive. Timeout, 2012.
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0: 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Nothing visible so far.
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0: 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County 16, Zone 13, turn about 2031.
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0: 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Theodore Fire, psychiatric problem, at 3501 Leroy Stevens Road, Between Countries Drive. Timeout 2058.
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0: 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Grand Bay Fire, Brush Fire, at Anderson Camp Road, between Anderson Camp Road North and Ladner Road. 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
2: May I go ahead?
0: Do you have any additional information on this call?

0: Well, yeah, the color was the unknown exact address where the empty lot was burning. We have nothing further.
1: Copy. I'm still trying to locate. I do smell something in the area. I don't see anything at this time. I'm trying to locate if it is a burn pile or if it is an actual empty lot.
0: Copy. County 15.
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0: 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Engine 68, Test Main, at 625 Neely Avenue, between West Main Street and Easterling Street. Timeout 2118.
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0: County 10 traffic accident, zone 2, 13970 Bellengrass Road, cross of Julian Drive at Rock Road. County 10, zone 2, time out 2122.
1: 5, and Rock Road, Alabama Port. Motor vehicle collision at 13970 Bellengrass Road, between Julian Drive and Rock Road. Time out 2122.
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0: 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Yeah. 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This time. AP besides 64-year-old female complaining, feeling dizzy, conscious alert.
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1: 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Between Todd Boulevard and Todd Acres Drive. 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Electronic alarm. Commercial. At 5360 Commerce Boulevard East. Between Todd Boulevard and Todd Acres Drive. Timeout 21:34 hours.

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1: Department.

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Engine 3. Altered mental status. F-450. St. Emmanuel Street. Between Charleston Street and Savannah Street. Rescue 3. Engine 3. Altered mental status. F-450. St. Emmanuel Street. Between Charleston Street and Savannah Street. Timeout 21:57 hours.

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0: 24 for Falls, 124, 319 North Hummingbird Drive, cross of Hartley Road, West Hummingbird Drive. County Falls, 124, not 2205. County 15.
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0: Yeah, we got a PRT. 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

0: 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County 15, abnormal behavior, zone 15, 1818 Leggett Drive, cross up Perry Street, Ellen Street. County 15, zone 15, come out 2225, you're on each stage.
1: 15, copy.

0: Theodore Fire, residential fire, at 7154 Bridge Mill Drive, between Briar Ridge Drive. Theodore Fire, residential fire, at 7154 Bridge Mill Drive, between Briar Ridge Drive. Timeout, 22:29.
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2: St. Elmo Fire, Powell River Fire, Residential Fire, at 7154 Bridge Mill Drive, between Briar Ridge Drive. St. Elmo Fire, Powell River Fire, Residential Fire, at 7154 Bridge Mill Drive, between Briar Ridge Drive. Timeout, 22:30.

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1: The caller vows that she thinks her food has been poisoned. You can say your discretion.
3: Didn't copy. We're going to stage. I just didn't see any comments.
1: Copy.

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2: 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We're going to go ahead and release MA Fire One.
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0: County, Kansas. 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
0: Is there an update on PD for 8057 David McCampbell?
1: Yes, Billy, we're out.
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1: 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We're going to go down to the front of the Sanger, check them.

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0: 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County 14, zone 26, mile 2317.
1: Zero South Kent.
2: 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Rescue 14, engine 14, breathing difficulty, F361 West Highland Avenue, between Concession Street Road and Denby Drive. Timeout 23:17 hours.

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4: 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S7341, Old Government Street Road. Between Spring Lake Drive North and Cherryhill Lane. 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S7341, Old Government Street Road. Between Spring Lake Drive North and Cherryhill Lane. Timeout 23:24 hours.

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0: pylon. You can show the Theodore Sprint winding route.
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0: 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Turning 12, I got two parts for you. One, touch 14.
1: I can go to 14.
0: Copy. Also, the hospitals want to know when you guys got Ross on the arrest. Okay.
1: 2045.
0: Copy, 2045. 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
2: Copy.

Engine 21, rescue 3, Champagne, at 658 Chin Street, between Telegraph Road and Ross Avenue. Engine 21, rescue 3, Champagne, at 658 Chin Street, between Telegraph Road and Ross Avenue. Timeout 2350 hours.

0: 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County 13 for an overdose unconscious on 5. 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

0: 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Drug overdose. At ABC store. At 5015 Cottage Hill Road. Between North Metropolis Road and South University Boulevard. Rescue, 19. Engine, 19. Drug overdose. At ABC store. At 5015 Cottage Hill Road. Between North Metropolis Road and South University Boulevard. Timeout 0003 hours.
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0: 12, traffic accidents on 16, 122 East Page Street, crosses of Wilson Avenue North, County 12 for traffic accidents on 16, time out 0014.
1: 12, Abby.

0: 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Engine 69, motor vehicle collision at 122 East Hague Street between Wilson Avenue North and Dr. Martin Luther King Jr. Drive North. Timeout 0014.
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0: 2012, traffic accident, motorcycle involved. Zone 16 at Wilson Avenue and the Service Road, I-165, County 12 for a traffic accident, motorcycle involved, Wilson Avenue, I-65, timeout 0041.
1: Engine 69, engine 68, Richard Carr 61, vehicle collision involving a motorcycle. Engine 69, engine 68, Richard Carr 61, vehicle collision involving a motorcycle. 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

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Respond non-emergency 1 assaulted at 3250 Dawson Street, Unit E8. Between Northeast Drive and East I-65, Service Road North. Engine 12. 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

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Respond non-emergency 1 assaulted. At Elevate 758 apartment. At 758 St. Michael Street. Between North Scott Street and North Bayou Street. Engine 3. Respond non-emergency 1 assaulted. At Elevate 758 apartment. At 758 St. Michael Street. Between North Scott Street and North Bayou Street. Timeout 113 hours.

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0: 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County 15, for chest pain, not alert, zone 13. Time out 0142.
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Engine, 14. Breathing difficulties. At 2306 Bullen Street. Between Wellington Street and Anton Road. Rescue, 14. Engine, 14. Breathing difficulties. At 2306 Bullen Street. Between Wellington Street and Anton Road. Timeout, 150 hours.

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At 2410 McFarland Road. Between Jeff Hamilton Road and Cottage Hill Road. Engine 26. Rescue 26. Syncope. At 2410 McFarland Road. Between Jeff Hamilton Road and Cottage Hill Road. Timeout 209 hours.

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Electronic alarm. At 350 St. Joseph Street. Between Adams Street and North Water Street. Engine 3. Electronic alarm. At 350 St. Joseph Street. Between Adams Street and North Water Street. Timeout 2:11 hours.

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0: 2014 for a falls on 69284 East Gully Way West, crossroads of East Gully Way. County 14 for a falls on 69219.
1: Full fire. One fallen. At 9284 East Gully Way West, between East Gully Way, St. Elmo Fire. One fallen. At 9284 East Gully Way West, between East Gully Way, timeout 219.
0: They were dispatched. They haven't advised yet.

0: file on these two.
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0: We've been inside the building and the alarm system, it's just throwing a trouble code. This, the alarm is not going off. You can put engine 3 back in service. There is no fire at this location.
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0: This alarm is going to continue to go off until they can get somebody to come look at it.

0: 14. We've had no fire response. 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St. Elmo has not responded. 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
1: I don't know what it is.
0: Happy.

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0: Engine 3, 1 down. At 416 North Water Street. At Beauregard Street. Engine 3, 1 down. At 416 North Water Street. At Beauregard Street. Timeout 2:30 hours.
1: Engine 58, breathing difficulty, at 929 St. Stephen's Road, between West Clark Avenue and Nola Avenue. Engine 68, breathing difficulty, at 929 St. Stephen's Road, between West Clark Avenue and Nola Avenue. Timeout, 231.
0: 16, altered mental status, at 1554 Fleetwood Drive East. Between North Pineway Drive and South Pineway Drive. Timeout 2:31 hours.

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2: 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Copy, please.

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Engine 14, altered mental status, at 58 Donald Street, between Allison Street and O'Connor Street. Engine 14, altered mental status, at 58 Donald Street, between Allison Street and O'Connor Street. Timeout, 2:39 hours.

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Ultraville says, go ahead and dispatch PD as well for one possible toxicated.

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1: 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Timeout 3:19.

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0: County 11, one behaving abnormally is on 12-6322 My Villa Drive West, Crossroads of West, My Villa Drive. County 11, one behaving abnormally is on 12. 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

Rescue 3. Drug overdose. At 901 Forest Avenue, between Celeste Road and Robert Williams Drive. Rescue 3. Drug overdose. At 901 Forest Avenue, between Celeste Road and Robert Williams Drive. Timeout, 358.

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2: 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My apologies.
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1: 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Post 8, please.
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0: 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At 17001 Hurricane Boulevard. Between Glass Road. 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Electronic alarm. High life hazard. At 17001 Hurricane Boulevard. 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Timeout 409.
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0: 15, Chest Pains on 7, 11482, Dykes Road, Crossroads of Hughes Fort Road, County 15, Chest Pains on 7, time out 410.
1: Fifteen, copy, right?
2: Grand Bay Fire, Chest Pains, at 1482 Dykes Road, between Hughes Road, Grand Bay Fire, Chest Pains, at 1482 Dykes Road, between Hughes Road, timeout, 410.
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1: Go ahead.
2: We don't believe we're at the right house. If we're not, every other available gate is closed. You think you can get the caller back on the phone and make sure their gate is open?
1: Just in copy, we'll give them a call back, but they did advise that the gate's supposed to be open.
2: Well, that's good news.
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0: 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Grimace from 1-1-2 in County.
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1: 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Theodore Fire, one down, at Cherokee Trail North and Sweetown Road. 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
1: Elm County 14, traffic type clear, zone 6, timeout 0529.
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0: 21 City here, the traffic accident, mile marker 8, accident eastbound. Zone number 6, County 1, traffic accident, City Unity, Zone 6, mile marker 8, accident eastbound, timeout 0533.
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0: 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Be advised, right hand lane eastbound is shut down at this time.
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0: McFarland, I think, command VFS. One vehicle has a significant fuel leak at this time. It's going to be less than 50 gallons. We're going to try to slow it at this time.
1: Copy.

0: Good question, anyone.
1: Come on.
0: Do you have any patient reports for a firearm, please?
1: Anyone, leave that fire on scene. They just advised that there was a two-vehicle MVC, right lane shut down, and a fuel leak. No patient information. We'll see what you get.
2: Come in, go ahead.
3: Do you have a patient report?
2: We're working at this time to gather one. There's going to be no obvious injuries. We're just working on getting a test vitals.
3: Copy. How many patients?
2: Excuse me, two.
3: Copy. Thank you.

0: County 14, County 1, fires on scene advised 2 patients at this time, no major injuries. They're doing an assessment now.
1: Copy.
2: 14, copy. We're going down to a tarmac around, but we just passed it and both vehicles had major damage.
0: Copy.

0: McFarland, I think, come here.
1: Go ahead.
0: The oil leak has been slowed. Electricity has been cut from the vehicle to prevent it from sparking and going up at this time.
1: Copy.

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22, one behaving abnormally, zone 13, 3401 Schillinger Road North, crossroads of Moffett Road. 22, one behaving abnormally, zone 13, you will need a stage, semi 609.

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0: Carl, on I-6 command, we're going to be releasing Trans A at this time. Hang on, let's going to remain on scene.
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0: Grand Bay is going to be released on I-10. 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

0: Gallagher.
1: Go ahead.
0: I should have eyes on. He wants to go to Providence. Can you swap that for me, please?
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0: 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Good morning. Post 10, please.
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0: 93, difficulty breathing, zone 16, 332, Montgomery Street, crossings of Oregon Street, Dakota Avenue, county 3, difficulty breathing, zone 16, so not 649.
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Seizure at 1503 Golden Street. Between Partridge Street and Quail Street. 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Seizure at 1503 Golden Street. Between Partridge Street and Quail Street. 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

0: 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The run to 1503 Colgan Street has been canceled. 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

0: 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Rescue, 24, engine, 16, breathing difficulties, at 1713 Harbor Drive East, between Atoll Drive and Alley Drive. 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

0: Engine 11. Respond non-emergency 1 assaulted at 7380 Kiss Road, Unit 1306, between Essex Drive and Newbury Lane East. Engine 11. Respond non-emergency 1 assaulted at 7380 Kiss Road, Unit 1306, between Essex Drive and Newbury Lane East. Timeout 7:26 hours.
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3: 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Would you like Grand Bay to respond?
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3: I-10 Command, is anyone injured or do you need EMS?
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Campaign. At 6700 Cottage Hill Road. Unit S 8. Between Royal Carriage Drive and Blue Ridge Boulevard. Rescue 6. Engine 6. Campaign. At 6700 Cottage Hill Road. Unit S 8. Between Royal Carriage Drive and Blue Ridge Boulevard. Timeout 7:31 hours.

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1: 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AFD's already on scene. I'm not sure which units are responding from Grand Bay. If I could just get a truck for blocking, that'd be it.
0: Copy. Truck 10's en route, and Grand Bay 68's en route. 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

0: 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County 1 for a hemorrhage on 8, time out is 7:50.
1: Seven Hills Fire, hemorrhage, at 12451 Jeff Hamilton Road, between Oak Hill Boulevard. Seven Hills Fire, hemorrhage, at 12451 Jeff Hamilton Road, between Oak Hill Boulevard. Timeout, 7:50.
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0: 22, back pain zone 46, 8340 Junior Road, crosses to Leroy Stevens Road. County 2 for back pain zone 46,
1: 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County 2.
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1: 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We're in truck 23. Good morning.

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Engine, 19. Pregnancy problem. At 1400 Azalea Road, Unit 308. Between Rainbow Drive South and Halls Mill Road. 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Engine, 19. Pregnancy problem. At 1400 Azalea Road, Unit 308. Between Rainbow Drive South and Halls Mill Road. Timeout, 8:43 hours.

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0: 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Between Hillwood Drive East and Hillwood Drive West. 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

0: 4 copy. 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
1: 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We just got to the truck, cleaning it up now. Just letting you know that the CAD data is not coming over the reporting software.
0: 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Just let me know what you need when you get done.

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0: Rescue 22, engine 22, seizure. At 6105 Airport Boulevard, between Richfield Road and Highland Woods Drive East. Rescue 22, engine 22, seizure. At 6105 Airport Boulevard, between Richfield Road and Highland Woods Drive East. Timeout 922 hours.
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Engine 9. Cardiac problem. At 1204 Gotham Street. Between Bay Avenue and Alba Street. Rescue 3. Engine 9. Cardiac problem. At 1204 Gotham Street. Between Bay Avenue and Alba Street. Timeout 9:28 hours.

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0: 27, traffic accident, zone 9-13033, Tanner Williams Road, crossroads of Old Tanner Williams Road West. 27, traffic accident, zone 9-0931.
1: 7, copy, we'll be around a minute.
2: 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Timeout 931.

0: 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Timeout,
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0: 2016, sending unit in, traffic accident, zone 9, 13033, Tanner Williams Road, crossroads of Old Tanner Williams Road West. 2016, second unit in, traffic accident, zone 9, time out 937.
1: Copy 16, arrest and post 7.

0: 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Public assistance. At 19560 Shepherd Lake Road East, between Roberts Drive North. Mount Vernon Fire. Public assistance. At 19560 Shepherd Lake Road East, between Roberts Drive North. Timeout, 938.
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0: 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Zone 28, to about 943.
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0: Sorry, we were down in a gully. We couldn't hear what you said. Can you say again?
1: I was advising that County 7 canceled you guys en route.
0: Okay, where would you like us?
1: Stand by for a page in Wilmer.
0: Okay.
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2: 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At 12517 Live Oak Drive, between Brandon Road, timeout 954.
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0: 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County 3, chest pains on 790958.
1: Carson Lane and Anderson Lane, Rambay Fire, chest pain at 10245 Craig Burrell Road, between Stewart Lane and Anderson Lane. 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

21 set calls on 28, 1270 Red Fox Road East, crossroads of Highway 43. County 1 first set calls on 28, about 1007.

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1: 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County 4 for chest pains on 38809.

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0: 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Ramsey Fire, Public Assistance, at Dollar General, at 8824 Ramsey Wilmer Road South, between Old Pascagoula Road and Vienna Street South. Timeout, 10:13.
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0: 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We're delayed by train.
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1: 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You can stay down.
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1: 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At 1031 Red Fox Road West, between Choctaw Avenue and Mass Drive. Timeout, 1041.
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0: Wilmer Fire, Vic Person, at 12517 Lime Oak Drive, between Brannan Road, Wilmer Fire, Vic Person, at 12517 Lime Oak Drive, between Brannan Road, timeout 1049.
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Citronelle Fire, 1 Fallen, at 8420 Tammy Main, between Woodlands Drive South. Citronelle Fire, 1 Fallen, at 8420 Tammy Main, between Woodlands Drive South. Timeout, 10:56.

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0: 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At 641 Chelsea Drive East. Between Chelsea Drive South and Andley Drive North. Engine 12. One fallen. At 641 Chelsea Drive East. Between Chelsea Drive South and Andley Drive North. Timeout 11:07 hours.
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0: Wilmer Fire, Motor Vehicle Collision, at Moffett Road and Wilmer Georgetown Road. 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Timeout, 11:27.
1: Zone 10, Moffett Road, Wilmer Georgetown Road, County 10, traffic accident, zone 10, time out 11:28.
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1: 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I'm from the Sunset Flat area.
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0: 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For traffic accidents on 10, Moffett Road and Wilmer Georgetown Road, County 3, for Second Unit and traffic accidents on 10, time at 11:33.
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0: I have Wilmer Georgetown temporarily closed off. Removed the vehicles outside of the road into the Rockies parking lot. That's serious damage under the vehicles. Just in my trailer across the top of a Chevy Camaro.
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0: 16 to 28. You're tracking pretty good on our map. You got two houses in front of you, and the house you're trying to get to is behind those two houses.
1: 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Show it the address being 7451. 7451, we're on scene.

0: 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Do you have VLS en route?
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2: 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Rescue 23, engine 16, breathing difficulties, at 2018 Acres Lane, at Dawson Island Parkway. 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

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Truck, 24, breathing difficulties, at 2018 Acres Lane, at Dawson Island Parkway. Timeout, 11:42 hours.

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2: Hey, three.
1: Three.
2: Can you get CD for some white old man in a white t-shirt and shorts who intentionally tried to run in front of us to get himself killed? He's right off of Moffitt and McCrary. You can't miss him.
1: He's walking.
2: That's affirmative. He's white hair, white beard, and a ponytail. Plain white t-shirt, wearing a book bag. We're coming directly toward the call, and he immediately intentionally walked out in front of us and just screaming, refusing to move. He's still walking across.
1: Copy.

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1: Dispatch Sprint 2, who's my responding unit in? Are they already on scene?
2: They're on my stairs. It's going to be County 2, County 3, Medic 1.
1: Copy.
2: Oh, yeah, this is finding them off in Wilmer Georgetown. I found EMS 2, EMS 2.
1: Sprint 2, copy EMS 2.

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0: 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Counting three to five.

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1: You're down the dirt road at 7451.
2: Down the dirt road at 7451. We'll let them know.
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0: Her, you still need medic one?
2: 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We're going to let her leave and let you know.
0: Copy.
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1: 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Wilmer, we've got another call coming out in Wilmer. Will our ambulance be able to get through your area?
0: County 10, 1 Trokines is on 9, 4870 Wilmer Road, cross of Jeffrey Road and Deer Range Road. County 10 is on 9, time out 1208.
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0: 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I'm going to put you on this call at 10, going to 4870 Wilmer Road for one Cherokee. 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
1: Tanner Williams Fire, one choking, at 4870 Wilmer Road, between Jeffrey Road and Deerange Road. Tanner Williams Fire, one choking, at 4870 Wilmer Road, between Jeffrey Road and Deerange Road. Timeout, 12:10.

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Hey, we just passed the vehicle. The ditch has gone. 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We're heading for that. How about us? 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
1: 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Is this a wreck?
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2: 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I'm going to have to go back to the trailer. 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

0: Criolla Fire, sick person, at 855 William Avenue, between Old Highway 43. Criolla Fire, sick person, at 855 William Avenue, between Old Highway 43. Timeout, 1222.
1: William Avenue, cross of Old Highway 43, County 6, zone 25, not 1223.
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0: Engine 22, respond non-emergency 1 assaulted, at crossing as Pine Brook, at 351 Azalea Road, between Airport Boulevard and Michael Boulevard. Engine 22, respond non-emergency 1 assaulted, at crossing as Pine Brook, at 351 Azalea Road, between Airport Boulevard and Michael Boulevard. Timeout, 12:41 hours.
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2: 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Are you going somewhere else?
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1: I'm at a mailbox that says 855, but can you have somebody step out? There's several houses around these clusters of mailboxes.
4: Copy. EMS is on scene, but I'll try to get somebody.
1: Oh, that's all right. If EMS is on scene, I should be able to find them. I haven't seen them yet either. I'm on the scene. Thank you.
4: Copy. You're welcome.

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1: County 4, 1 down, zone 5, 4674 Bush Lane, cross of Nubius Road. County 4, 1 down, zone 5, you will leave the stage, time out 1248.
2: 1 down, at 4674 Bush Lane, between Nevius Road, time out 1248.
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0: Engine 9. Respond non-emergency 1 previously choking at 1571 Van Dorn Street between Stewart Avenue and Antwerp Street. Engine 9. Respond non-emergency 1 previously choking at 1571 Van Dorn Street between Stewart Avenue and Antwerp Street. Timeout 12:54 hours.
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2: Keep getting low.
3: Cop air out.
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3: Cop air out.

0: 29 for Tracker Exit, exit 2, 165 southbound to Baybridge Road. 29 for Tracker Exit, zone 16, come up till 56.
1: Southbound, I-165, exit 2. Involving a white 18-wheeler, a dark blue truck, and a gray truck. Unknown further.
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4: Theodore Fire, Stroke, F6430, Theodore Dawes Road, between Skyline Road. Theodore Fire, Stroke, F6430, Theodore Dawes Road, between Skyline Road. Timeout, 1256.
0: Theodore Dawes Road, Lot C6, Cross Street Skyline Road, County 16 for a stroke, Zone 5, time up till 67.
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4: 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Timeout, 1258.

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0: 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It's going to be a three-vehicle NVA heavy impact, one semi-truck, two pickup trucks, heavy impact in the front damage. You would dispatch 67 as well.
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0: 69-68. 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Are you guys located at Vaughn 165?
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4: 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At 2180 Center Street, between Shepherd Lake Road East. 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
2: 14, 4847 Sunway Lane, cross the Suncrest Road. County 1 Zone 14, time out 13 or 4.
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0: fixing on.
1: Engine 67, breathing difficulty, at 4847, Sunway, Maine, between Suncrest Road. Engine 67, breathing difficulty, at 4847, Sunway, Maine, between Suncrest Road. Timeout, 1305.
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0: 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Citronelle Fire, Diabetic Emergency, F-152-76, Earlville Road, between Elmer Turner Road and Rhine Road. Timeout, 1310.
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0: 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She'll be in apartment 1068, apartment 1068. 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
0: 7.
1: We're back en route. Our turn signal assembly fell off, but we secured it in the truck, and we're going to continue on this call.
0: Copy.
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One down. At 9226 Beverly Road, between Henley Road and Half Mile Road, St. Elmo Fire. One down. At 9226 Beverly Road, between Henley Road and Half Mile Road, timeout 1341.

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1: County 8, unknown problems on 6, 9226 Beverly Road. Crossing Henley Road and Half Mile Road, County 8 is on 6, turn out 1342, you'll need to see.
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0: Be advised, eastbound I-10 is backed up back to Virginia Street.

0: County 6, first hit call is on 19, 6740 Water Isle Drive, cross OJ Lane, County 6, zone 19, come out 1358.
1: We're in route, NBT.
2: Oak Grove Fire, breathing difficulty, at 6740 Water Isle Drive, between J Lane, Oak Grove Fire, breathing difficulty, at 6740 Water Isle Drive, between J Lane, timeout 1358.
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1: Theodore Fire, drug overdose, at Mobile Greyhound Park, at 7101 Old Pascagoula Road, between Mobile Greyhound Park North and Maymount Boulevard. Theodore Fire, drug overdose, at Mobile Greyhound Park, at 7101 Old Pascagoula Road, between Mobile Greyhound Park North and Maymount Boulevard. Timeout, 1435.
2: Theodore's
0: going around. Theodore's going to be around. Seizures on 94870 Wilmer Road, across the Jeffrey Road, and be a range road. County 4, seizures on 9, come out 1436.
1: Tanner Williams Fire, seizure. At 4870 Wilmer Road, between Jeffrey Road and Deer Range Road. Tanner Williams Fire, seizure. At 4870 Wilmer Road, between Jeffrey Road and Deer Range Road. Timeout, 1436.

0: Wilmer Fire, Cedar, at 4870 Wilmer Road, between Jeffrey Road and the Arrange Road. Wilmer Fire, Cedar, at 4870 Wilmer Road, between Jeffrey Road and the Arrange Road. Timeout, 1438.
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2: Coming up.

0: St. Elmo Fire, electrical hazard, at 9441 Beverly Road, between Half Mile Road and Beverly Court. St. Elmo Fire, electrical hazard, at 9441 Beverly Road, between Half Mile Road and Beverly Court. Timeout, 1439.
1: Welcome to Magic Bell.
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0: Ramsey Fire, electrical hazard, at 9441 Beverly Road, between Half Mile Road and Beverly Court. Ramsey Fire, electrical hazard, at 9441 Beverly Road, between Half Mile Road and Beverly Court. Timeout, 1442.
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1: 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Blue Towns 1 headed to Zero Lane Infirmary 218.1.

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0: Thanks, sir.

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1: 69.
0: Is the vehicle fire located on 165 on the exit of 165?

0: 69, we received it from Pritchard PD. They have asked it would be near the ramp from Dr. MLK Jr. to I-165 southbound.
1: For, would this be the previous accident we had on 165?
0: We received it from Pritchard PD. They only advised it was a vehicle fire. I have no further information.
1: Correction, but can you verify if it was the vehicle wreck that we ran earlier on 165?
0: Negative. It is a separate accident.
1: Therefore.

0: Station 2, breathing difficulty, at 4851 Lock Road, between Wellbourne Woods Drive and New Bern Road. Station 2, breathing difficulty, at 4851 Lock Road, between Wellbourne Woods Drive and New Bern Road. Timeout, 1458.
1: 4851 Lock Road, cross of Wellbourne Woods Drive and New Bern Road. K16, sick call, zone 13, timeout 1459.
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0: Okay, 7.
2: Gotcha. 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Homeowner wants us to make sure there's nothing in the attic that is smoldering since the fire burned up on the house. We'll be remaining on scene a little bit longer.

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1: Copy. It was a fire call. We never had EMS in route.
0: Correction. It was the MVZ. I didn't know it was coming from medical. But copy. So it is an MVC. There was no car fire through vehicle vehicle wreck.
1: Copy. We received it from PD as a vehicle fire. Did not know it was a wreck.
0: Copy.

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0: 10816, 7121, door Stewart Court, across the Via Ridge Lane, 10816, 1526.
1: St. Elmo Fire, breathing difficulties, at 7121, North Stewart Court, between Via Ridge Lane, St. Elmo Fire, breathing difficulties. At 7121, George Stewart Court, between Deer Ridge Lane, timeout, 1522.
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1: 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At 245 West Bottom Drive, between Winter Drive. Rescue 1, 6 persons. At 245 West Bottom Drive, between Winter Drive. Timeout, 1522.
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0: 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Station 1, Station 3, Station 2, residential fire, at 8680 Blackstone Drive, between Firepower Road. 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
5: 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Heavy black smoke. She could not tell if it's coming from the yard or the house.

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0: County 1 traffic accident is on 24, 5106, Highway 43, cross the Parkley Road and Baldwin Street. County 1 is on 24, come out 1528. County 6, change your post to 7.
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0: 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The house is going to be across from that house.
1: Copy. We're going to be at 8635. Looks like Blackstone Drive, and we've got smoke coming from the backyard. All of the units can cut back to code 1. We'll be investigating.
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0: 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Engine 7. Respond non-emergency seizures at 5340 Highway B. Declean Nevius Road and Andrew Road. Engine 7. Respond non-emergency seizure at 5340 Highway 90. Between Nevius Road and Andrew Road. Timeout 15:42 hours.
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1: 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Shouldn't have been something 5 minutes ago.
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0: 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Between Airbus, Military Drive, and Airport Boulevard. Engine 26. 1 fallen. Aft briquette. Aft 312. Challenger. 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Unit 317. Between Airbus, Military Drive, and Airport Boulevard. 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
4: 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At ramp I-65 northbound to Airport Boulevard. At ramp I-65 northbound to Airport Boulevard. Engine 23, motor vehicle collision. At ramp I-65 northbound to Airport Boulevard. At ramp I-65 northbound to Airport Boulevard. Timeout 16:19 hours.

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0: 1823. This is the ramp from northbound 65 to Airport Boulevard. MPD is on the scene with the vehicle.
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Mount Vernon Fire, Alpha Beaver Fire, Singapore, at 1310 Cedar Creek Landing Road. Timeout, 1715.

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0: Engine 1, we have a call off Howell Ferry in that no response area near Hubert Pierce Road. It's one possibly down in the residence. Force entry will be needed. Would you be able to respond?
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0: Station 1, 1 down, at 8926 Howells Court North, between Howells Lane South. Station 1, 1 down, at 8926 Howells Court North, between Howells Lane South. 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

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Altered mental status. At 5212, Waterlane Drive, South. Between Emily Drive and Canopy Drive. Rescue, 19. Engine, 19. Altered mental status. At 5212, Waterlane Drive, South. Between Emily Drive and Canopy Drive. Timeout, 17:32 hours.

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4: 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Engine 69, gunshot. At 211 Baldwin Drive, between Holland Street and Barber Avenue. Timeout, 1743.
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0: 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Three possibly injured. It was a boat versus a tree.
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2: 600 Michael Boulevard, Unit 139, between Montlamar Drive and Marion Beckham Drive. Rescue 23, engine 23, hemorrhage at 3600 Michael Boulevard, Unit 139, between Montlamar Drive and Marion Beckham Drive. Timeout 1800 hours. Engine 6. Respond non-emergency 1 fallen at Publix at 2370 Hillcrest Road, Unit J, between Christopher Drive and Cottage Hill Road. Engine 6. Respond non-emergency 1 fallen at Publix at 2370 Hillcrest Road, Unit J, between Christopher Drive and Cottage Hill Road. Timeout 1800 hours.

Engine 9, hemorrhage, at 2508 14th Street South, between 14th Street and Fairmont Street. Engine 9, hemorrhage, at 2508 14th Street South, between 14th Street and Fairmont Street. Timeout, 18:01 hours.

0: 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And they advise
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3: 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St. Elmo Fire, cardiac problem, at 8685 Beverly Gardens Drive South, between Beverly Gardens Court and Beverly Gardens Drive West. Timeout, 1803.
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At 11290 Tanner Williams Road, between Gant Place and Novatan Road North. Tanner Williams Fire. Psychiatric problem. At 11290 Tanner Williams Road, between Gant Place and Novatan Road North. Timeout 1807.

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St. Elmo Fire, altered mental status, at 7265 Mayen Court, between Pecan Terrace Drive. St. Elmo Fire, altered mental status, at 7265 Mayen Court, between Pecan Terrace Drive. Timeout, 1824.

St. Elmo Fire, breathing difficulty, at Texaco, at 10178 Old Pascagoula Road, between March Road and Bobby Saucer Road. St. Elmo Fire, breathing difficulty, at Texaco, at 10178 Old Pascagoula Road, between March Road and Bobby Saucer Road. Timeout, 1825.

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2: Ramsey Fire, breathing difficulty, at Texaco, at 10178 Old Pascagoula Road, between March Road and Bobby Slosser Road. Ramsey Fire, breathing difficulty, at Texaco, at 10178 Old Pascagoula Road, between March Road and Bobby Slosser Road. Timeout, 1829. 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Theodore Fire, altered mental status, at 7255 Mahon Court, between Pecan Terrace Drive. 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

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Engine 3, rescue 3, Singapore, at 107 St. Francis Street, between North Royal Street and St. Joseph Street. Timeout, 1853 hours.

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